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You may think God has forgotten you about your situation, but he hasn't. 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And heaven and earth may pass away, but his word will remain forever. And he can do exceedingly, abundantly, above all that we could ever ask or think tonight. Amen. Let's sing it.

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The big ships just don't pass this way anymore. So there's no use of standing around. Then my mind goes back to that one dark, stormy night when just in time I saw the light. 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

0: 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Extend. Supplement for men.
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2: 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Isang kapsula ka lang.
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4: Wow! May puso!